That's George Jones Smith with There Goes My Everything. You've been listening to Radio Gidibus on Maori FM 89.9. It's now 1 minute past one. Now over to the newsroom with the latest bulletin of the national and Pacific news.

Kunamori Radio Cribbage News with me, B. Kwabing. The Ministry of Health and Medical Services is warning the public of an increase in diarrhea cases in South Tarawa, with additional cases reported in Abimame, North Tarawa and Abeyang. In a public notice dated 7th of October 2026, the Ministry urged the public to maintain good hygiene, practice safe food handling, and drink safe water to prevent the spread of the disease. Symptoms include frequent watery stools, stomach cramps, nausea, vomiting, fever, and weakness. The ministry advises anyone experiencing diarrhea to seek medical attention, particularly if symptoms persist or signs of dehydration develop. Parents and caregivers are also urged to seek prompt medical care for young children. The ministry recommends regular hand washing, proper sanitation, and the use of oral rehydration salts to help prevent dehydration. Four officials from the Research and Monitoring Unit of the Ministry of Fisheries and Ocean Resources have returned to Tarawa after completing marine resources mapping in North Tarawa from 27th September to October 4th, 2026. According to M4, the fieldwork identified important marine habitats and resource areas, including reefs, seaworms, shellfish, and other marine resources. The information collected will support the ministry in identifying and designating marine resource management zones, helping strengthen the sustainable use and conservation of Kiribati's marine resources. The fieldwork was funded through the FAO and GEF Resilient Islands Resilient Communities Initiative. In our best big news, the Fiji government is moving to destroy 2.64 tons of cocaine seized at the Vatia Wharf in Fiji's Western Division drug bust before the case goes to the trial in February next year. Deputy Director of Public Prosecutions, John Rambuku, said the state would file an application today seeking the court's approval to dispose of the drugs, which have an estimated street value of around $3 billion or $1.5 billion. The cocaine is currently being guarded by the Police Mobile Force or PMF and the 24-hour surveillance in Nasinu. Rambuku said the state wanted the destruction completed before the trial so the case could proceed without the drugs remaining in storage. The Tonga Meteorological Service has declared drought across all major islands that make up the kingdom, including Tongatapu, Niuatoputapu, Hapai, and Iwa. Niuafou, a remote northern island, is still on a drought warning, while Wawau in the central division is on a drought alert. Tonga Met Service Chief Climate Officer Selva Ia Alualahia told Radio New Zealand Pacific the kingdom is experiencing serious drought conditions. She said the government is working with stakeholders to ensure communities receive vital information and access the support they need. And Pacific Island leaders are expressing frustration over how long they have been discussing climate finance without seeing the results they want and need. At PRECOP 31 meeting in Fiji and Tuvalu, leaders discussed how to make sure climate finance actually reaches the communities who need it most. Australian Climate Change Minister Chris Bowen acknowledged that improving access to finance was an important priority. Radio Kiribati News.

0: The waterphone makeup analysis. Seen and the carbon in the carriage the carnival. Carriage canom, honor get the five up, you on the Tinebuitara, Kitanema Buitara, the recharge. The four up, you on the Wabuitara, the three up, you on the Buinantara, get the Matawantara, the recharge. Or the two up, you on the Wawa, get the Tinwantara, no condono Wantara. On net money, you begin the Wantara or the Tinwantara, and a better day at the one of the boom. The only one recharge in a better day, Wawa the boom. The Tabuina or the Tabuina the one on recharge, and a better day, you begin the Wawa the boom. Away the Wabuitara, you begin the Sua the boom. Away Kartunari, and the Tinwantara, or the Tinwantara, the recharge, and in a Kuran a better day, in a Tabuina the boom. Iribo Roy, at your one again, like in a way, Nanikarinakim, and the Mecca Ponanza.
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Kana Ero the Taripon on a number of what they have at the scam. They are in one time they take a one word of phone. You begin for him the day at the Taripony at the one Akia Akia Kana one wrong on the Facebook page word of phone. Arasim at our own Pogu begin deep was in again or blocking again, guessing again the number Annie. Tartar Roy on the Taina or in an Indian scam call Akia Naru or Kamano Roy Rongo. Vodafone, Kilibes, together we can.

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Etabe, ebaisi, o meni men roy. 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What a form, Kiribati!

promoting Radio Clippers News with me, Biko Bink. Clippers State soccer team has secured a place in the final of the FMF Premier Inter-District Championship 2026 after defeating Fiji's under-17 team 3-1. Clippers Island Football Federation CEO Tekewa Kaunga told Radio Clippers News that Peter David Atalim, PJ Paul Martin and Napetari Isata each scored one goal to seal the victory. They will face Senganga of Fiji in the Premier Division final at 12 p.m. tomorrow at HFC Bank Stadium. Senganga is the same team that defeated Taytay in the opening stage of the competition. Tekewa said the championship features three divisions, Super Premier, Senior Premier and Premier Division. On behalf of the people of Kiribati, he wished the players and team officials the very best of luck as they prepare for tomorrow's final. The Ministry of Health and Medical Services is warning the public of an increase in diarrhea cases in South Tarawa, with additional cases reported in Abimame, North Tarawa and Abeyang. In a public notice dated 7th of October 2026, the ministry urged the public to maintain good hygiene, practice safe food handling, and drink safe water to prevent the spread of the disease. Symptoms include frequent watery stools, stomach cramps, nausea, vomiting, fever, and weakness. The ministry advises anyone experiencing diarrhea to seek medical attention, particularly if symptoms persist or signs of dehydration develop. Parents and caregivers are also urged to seek prompt medical care for young children. The ministry recommends regular hand washing, proper sanitation, and the use of oral rehydration salts to help prevent dehydration. Four officials from the Research and Monitoring Unit of the Ministry of Fisheries and Ocean Resources have returned to Tarawa after completing marine resources mapping in North Tarawa from 27th September to October 4th, 2026. According to M4, the fieldwork identified important marine habitats and resource areas, including reefs, seaworms, shellfish, and other marine resources. The information collected will support the ministry in identifying and designating marine resource management zones, helping strengthen the sustainable use and conservation of Kiribati's marine resources. The fieldwork was funded through the FAO and GEF Resilient Islands Resilient Communities Initiative. In our best big news, the Fiji government is moving to destroy 2.64 tons of cocaine seized at the Vatia Wharf in Fiji's Western Division drug bust before the case goes to the trial in February next year. Deputy Director of Public Prosecutions, John Rambuku, said the state would file an application today seeking the court's approval to dispose of the drugs, which have an estimated street value of around $3 billion or $1.5 billion. The cocaine is currently being guarded by the Police Mobile Force or PMF and the 24-hour surveillance in Nasinu. Rambuku said the state wanted the destruction completed before the trial so the case could proceed without the drugs remaining in storage. The Tonga Meteorological Service has declared drought across all major islands that make up the kingdom, including Tongatapu, Nuuatoputapu, Hapai and Iwa. Niuafoʻou, a remote northern island, is still on a drought warning, while Vavau in the central division is on a drought alert. Tonga Met Service Chief Climate Officer Selva Ia Aloalahia told Radio New Zealand Pacific the kingdom is experiencing serious drought conditions. She said the government is working with stakeholders to ensure communities receive vital information and access the support they need. And Pacific Island leaders are expressing frustration over how long they have been discussing climate finance without seeing the results they want and need. At Pre-COP 31 meeting in Fiji and Tuvalu, leaders discussed
how to make sure climate finance actually reaches the communities who need it most. Australian Climate Change Minister Chris Bowen acknowledged that improving access to finance was an important priority. Radio Kiribati News.

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1: Kaya kina ko na yun. Oh, roi pa yun na kong telepon naron the power bank or the solar charger. The phone cases, the Denver classes. You begin the A06 or A07 or A26. Oh, wow, upon my school go ready.
0: Earbuds, smartwatches, Bluetooth speakers. 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
1: Yaya na mga iPhone pegi, inawala-wala, bigyan na daw, ipay-digi, ipeso, or i-Christmas. 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

0: The waterfall make a bonanza. Cement the carbon, Nicaragua, the carnival. 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